Quirze, sempre al teu costat. Ràdio Sant Quirze, sempre al teu costat. A game of chess is like a sword fight. You must think first, right? Before you move. Bone style is immensely strong.

0: Pardon me, I have unfinished business. 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
1: Person to person. Armand.
0: Who else? Dan, chérie.
1: Oui, oui.
2: Would you care to watch, Tucci?
1: Swim.
2: Let's dive in.
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0: After a hard day on the set, there's nothing I like better than a cool, refreshing pint of milk.
1: Cheers.
0: Cheers with our names on it.
2: You know, every now and then, I think you might like to hear something from us. Nice. Easy.

Tom Tom lived for all he could give, and he stood by his father's side. 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He took her for his bride.

0: Why this Letterman sweat, huh?
1: My tools were out stealing hubcaps on Letterman track. How do you like that? I can't believe it. Danny Zuko turned jock and strapped it in. What are you doing, deserting us? Well, you guys can't follow leader all your lives, can you? 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You know you mean a lot to me. It's just that Sandy does, too, and I'm going to do anything I can to get her. That's all.

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2: We'd like to think we have some form of control still, making our constant binary choices and voicing our equally shallow opinions more loudly or quietly. 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What the fuck does it matter, man? 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
1: Ràdio Sant Quirze. 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Ràdio Sant Quirze, sempre al teu costat. 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
2: A game of chess is like a sword fight. You must think first, before you move.
3: Style is immensely strong.